wonder who let you come to want to. What you do to Kusun? Do you want to, huh? It's better ooh, run, run. You could get shot, homie, if you want to. Put your guns up. Tell your crew don't front. I'm a hoodlum. Beginning you were two ones. About to blew up too. I'm the one today. I'm the newest blue young Rapunzel. Who are you shipping lunch? I'm a rude.